0: 91.9 North, 97.9 South. The Bruce.
1: Supper has officially filed a grievance. The hours are lousy, the menu's repetitive, and the morale is low. Fortunately, Sullivan's Butcher Shop is ready to negotiate. Juicy steaks, hearty pork chops, burgers, chicken, and over 30 flavors of homemade sausage. That can bring some excitement back to the dinner table. With that kind of variety, Supper may even agree to come back to work. End the mealtime labor dispute. Shop Sullivan's Butcher Shop in Uptown Wyarton. For meat you can't beat.
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2: 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Come to Casting's in Wingham and taste the classics like you've never had before. Every Thursday is wing night. Every Friday is fish and chips. And for entertainment, the first Thursday of every month is open mic night with Scott Payne. And the third Thursday is trivia night with Ty's Traveling Trivia. There's always a reason to come back to Casting's Public House. Follow on socials for entertainment updates. Casting's Public House, downtown Wingham.
0: Bruce County weather.
5: Cloudy overnight with a chance of some showers, possibly a thunderstorm, a low of 13. For the day ahead, mostly cloudy, slight chance of some rain, a daytime high of 19, sunshine on Friday and a high of 20.
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I'm listening to 97.9 on the internet. You know why? Because I am the Bruce. The Bruce.

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0: 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The Bruce.
2: Austin Powers. Hey, do you know, I always thought this was the weirdest term going, flogging a dead horse.
3: Yeah,
2: first of all, who the hell is flogging a horse, especially,
4: sort of kind of like not letting something go.
2: Right.
5: Uh-huh. Yeah.
4: Just keep flogging that dead horse.
2: But sometimes you have to wonder where these expressions come from.
4: Sure you do.
2: And you go, why? Why did that expression come from anywhere?
4: Well, there's a genesis, like, right? There's a grassroots thing.
2: It started somewhere.
4: Sure.
2: And the worry about that is why in the hell anybody would flog a horse, dead or alive. I don't know, but... And then I get a story like this, that Universal Studios has unveiled an Ozzy Osbourne Prince of Darkness haunted house for this year's Halloween Horror Nights.
4: So how scary do you think it's going to be? Well, check this out.
6: Prince of Darkness. One nightmare of many, only at Universal Halloween Horror Nights.
2: Ooh, it starts
4: to... I love when they slow the music down.
2: Yeah, that's creepy,
4: eh? Oh, it's creepy.
2: That reminds me of that... oh, my gosh, what was that show? There was a clown in it. It wasn't a show. It was a video game, and then it became a movie. And there was a clown in it, and you'd drive around in cars and shoot each other. It was super cool. But this particular Prince of Darkness haunted house will be in Orlando starting this Friday, and then it's off to California on September 3rd. And now I understand the term. Flogging a dead horse. In this case, Ozzy is the horse, and it feels like Sharon is doing the flogging, doesn't it?
5: Right. I get it.
4: Hey, gotta make bank.
5: And that's a good Halloween. That's actually a great idea.
4: That makes total
2: good
4: sense.
2: List, I suppose, right?
5: Yeah.
2: For Ozzy.
4: The Prince of Darkness.
2: But you know there's some bucks coming their way for this one.
5: Oh, definitely. Yeah. Oh, definitely. Yeah.

0: 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The Bruce.
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1: Well, that's going to wrap up our time together, but thank you very much for hanging out with me once again because of the forecast. Unfortunately, Cruisers Cruise Night not going tonight in Southampton. Remy Smith is ready to keep you company through the rest of your Thursday afternoon. I hope it's good to you, and I hope we can hang out again tomorrow, work our way towards that weekend together. It's the Beaches on the Bruce.

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